So I'm pretty excited for that. I love music, and I hope you do too, which is why BFF.fm is doing a fundraiser, by the way. 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There's so many ways to get involved. But coming up soon is a show at the Neck of the Woods. Well, I don't know, that already happened. Dang, I'm looking at things to promote on our promotion thing. If you missed the Neck of the Woods fundraiser this past week, there'll be more to come. So we're doing a super fundraiser, so there's more to share about that. For now, sit back and enjoy the juices.

You just heard Monk Bearing Moon Delights by Ram. Paul McCartney and Linda McCartney's crazy ass psychedelic, one of the first alternative albums ever, potentially, record. Yeah, that one was batshit. I forgot how crazy it was. I don't know if I was fully prepared for it, but people need to hear. Right now, A Honeydew Blue by Romantico. It was funny, I was looking for, it's from Romantico, the 2023 remaster by 800 Cherries. Wow, Cherries and Honeydew? My god, two fruits, one bat. That'd be crazy. You know how like people say like, oh, to make grapes, you like step on them in a bathtub? That's what I heard. I assume that's like what people in Spain are doing. But imagine it was like that, but with berries in a bat. Like to make berry juice, you had to like hit the berries with a bat. I don't know. That seems kind of rude to the berries, but also, hey, I don't know. It's kind of cool, I guess. Or, oh my god, like baseball where like you have to like, you throw fruits and you have to like hit the fruit and make it explode. That would be a sport I would like be into. Oh, or it's like you have a big, like a canvas and you try to like bounce the berries from the bat to the canvas and it's like berry art. You guys, I think I have a residency ready. Berry art works. This is the kind of music that makes me want to say do-do-do-do-do. It's just so, it's so chill. But yeah, I was looking for this other song, Honeydew, which I'll play later. And then I found this Honeydew Blue song, and I was like, this is awesome. I love it. So more Honeydew to go around. Honeydew is one of those flavors that is kind of contentious. Like, I feel like if there's a Honeydew melon on, like, a breakfast buffet, I'm not going to necessarily eat it. But if it's, like, a Honeydew boba, yeah. Or if it's, like, a Honeydew-flavored, like, aperitif. I don't know. I could really get down with that. Or, like, fresh Honeydew juice. Wait a second. Like, agua fresca or something. That would be really good. I was also thinking, if I did stand-up, this would be a really good bit. I haven't practiced this. So I was just thinking this today. I do, like, a community yoga class once a week. And they always have, like, new instructors teach. So instructors who have never taught, like, a huge class before, who are, like, training for bigger

that the teachers have is like, it's pretty wild. Like, because it's not, you know, they're not like getting ready for a radio show. It's just kind of like, you know, what they think would be good for a class setting. And so it goes, the variety of sound is like, it goes from like Game of Thrones instrumental, where it's like, dun, dun, dun, like, I am running from the castle to find my destiny and slay the dragon, into like chill beach beats. Like, I'm wearing a bikini, to being like Phoebe Bridgers sad songs. All of that happened to me today. And the whiplash is insane. Then it goes to almost like electro chant music, and like questionable in the sense of like something questionable is happening. That's how I could describe it. Like beats. So the whiplash is crazy, because you'll be doing Downward Dog and suddenly it's like, oh my god, you feel like the floor is about to like break open underneath you. And then it'll be like, oh my god, I'm at like Coachella. And then it's like, oh my god, I'm at, you know, a rave. And then you're suddenly like listening to electro Gregorian chants. Every time it's like that. Like, I would say maybe the most cohesive playlist they've had is like all kind of chill beats you would hear at like a hotel in Florida. But, and it's not a dig, it's just like an anthropological research thing. And I will be back and I will explain this phenomenon later. But for now, Juicy Fruit by M2. And then Jemmy Juice by Nikki Jemmy and Sarah Benito. Thanks for tuning in to Sound Spiral.

Tangerine by May Powell. Before that, Persimmon by the Army, the Navy, and Pineapple Juice from the Bottoms original score, Charlie XCX and Leo Berenberg. Right now is Rambutan by Diana Lopez. If you missed the beginning of this episode, this whole show is fruit themed. It simply must have a fruit name in it. So far, the fruits we've gotten are sumac, cherry, monkberry, honeydew, pineapple, persimmon, tangerine, and now rambutan. So we're up to 8 fruits. I don't know if we'll get how many we'll get to. There are a few strawberry songs, but I think 8's pretty good so far. In about 30 minutes, we have 8 different fruits covered. We're off to a good start, honestly, and who doesn't love fruit gum? Recently, I tried the 5-gum strawberry flavor, and it blew my mind. At least I think it was the strawberry flavor. I got this really cool pack of gum that was hand-designed by local artists that are launching something in Berkeley called Video Zine. Check them out. They're doing like a kind of like a CCTV-style film channel online. I think, yeah, Video Zine Berkeley. And they made the cutest gum packages. So shout out to them. The artist, yeah, hand-designed them and chose to fill it with 5-gum, which I'm pretty sure was the strawberry one. But yeah, videozine.tv. I think they're looking for local filmmakers to submit their work. So if that's you, or that could be you, you should check them out. And who knows, maybe you'll get some good gum or make your own pack of gum. So yeah, we're about halfway through this show. And I want to say thank you all for tuning in to BFF.fm. I am a big fan of being super chill on a Monday. Ideally, a chill Monday is where it's at. That's obviously harder in practice than it is in reality. Well, enjoy the rest of Rambutan. And next up is another strawberry hit by Caroline Loveflow. Thanks for tuning in.

You just heard Strawberry Shortcake by Goodie Bag. Before that, Strawberries by Architecture in Tokyo. Before that, Oranges by Alex G. And right now, Nectarine by Woon 2. Or 1-2. 1-2. 1-2. It's a little hard. It's Woon, W-N. But I guess it's 1-2. Well, I would say I was not lying when I said Strawberries would be in the lead. So we have 1, 2, 3 songs with the word strawberry in it. And what song, what fruits have we added since the last time I checked? Nectarine is pretty much, nectarine and orange, if you would consider orange a fruit. I think most people would. So sumac. I'm trying to count all of the different fruits we have. Well, I'm about to get another fruit going, so don't you even worry, because next up is tangerine by Aaron Child. So I'm personally going to say tangerine and orange can be separate. Like for orange, traditional orange. And next up is raspberry swirl. So that actually is, we're getting some variety. So we got sumac, cherry, monkberry, honeydew, pineapple, persimmon. We already had a tangerine. So tangerine, rambutan, strawberry, orange, and nectarine. So I guess we're at 11 now. 11 songs with different fruit names. I don't know how many more we're going to be able to get in the next 9 minutes, but I'm hopeful there'll be at least two. Two more. So if we could get up to 13, I'd be happy. Even 12, honestly. 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And yeah, enjoy the rest of the show. And yeah, sit back and relax. Keep listening to the next.

0: 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Forever.
1: Welcome back, everybody, to another episode of Pickle Planet. You're listening live from the Secret Alley to Pickle Planet number 177. And we have a super special, amazing guest today. Oh. Welcome, Dolores.
2: Hi. Hi, Stephanie. I'm so happy to be here.
1: I love that you're here.
2: This I'm so excited.
1: Okay, so today, for everybody that doesn't know, or if you haven't followed us at Pickle Planet Radio, or you don't follow BFF.FM, you're really missing out on that. Today's episode is all for the girls.
2: Oh, yeah.
1: So we've got an amazing list of basically just like women anthems and yeah, I don't know. How would you describe?
2: Yeah, basically that. I was listening to one of my favorite podcasts is Good Hang with Amy.
1: Oh, yeah.
2: I love that podcast. And she had Hayley Williams on.
1: Yeah.
2: And I was like, oh, my God, Hayley is so cool. I always like kind of like sleep on Paramore a little bit. Mm-hmm. But I remember just like loving her, loving Paramore. And I was like, you know what? Let's do a girls theme.
1: Yeah.
2: Today.
1: I love it.
2: It could be fun. A lot of fun.
1: It's honestly looking through the playlist like over the last like couple of days. I'm like, oh, my God, this is going to be really fun.
2: Yeah.
1: So, and,
2: yeah. Some are sadder. Some are like, you know, poppy.
1: Yeah.
2: I think it's a good mix.
1: Yeah, definitely a good mix. Okay. So we opened today's show with Dreams by the Cranberries, classic girl song anthem. It's in, what was it? You've Got Mail. During, like,
2: it's been in everything.
1: It's been in everything.
2: Like, yeah.
1: It's a very rom-com song.
2: Yeah.
1: But I love it, and it's a classic, and that's why I wanted to play it, to open up the show. We're going to follow it up with something a little bit older, a little bit more classic to the country world, but also just classic to everybody. This one is Walking After Midnight by Patsy Cline. 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

0: All right, that last one was Walking After Midnight by Batsy Cline. Do you want to intro the next one?
1: Gosh, but yes, let me talk about that song real quick.
0: Yeah,
1: so
0: absolutely.
1: Beautiful. Yeah. She was such a queen. We went to the Patsy Cline Museum in Nashville and saw all her dresses that her mom like hand stitched for her. She was just like a powerhouse vocalist.
0: Yeah.
1: So good. I love 50s country and especially Patsy Cline.
0: Yeah. Oh, I regret not going. I need to go back to Nashville for that reason then.
1: I don't remember what's next on the list. I don't have it pulled up. Hold on. Let me look.
0: Yeah.
1: Oh, yes. Queen Cher.
0: Yes.
1: I was saying before, I was like, oh my gosh, there's so many iconic Cher songs.
0: Yeah.
1: How am I ever going to choose which one to play? And this one, I was just like, classic Cher.
0: Yeah.
1: Big vocals again.
0: Mm-hmm.
1: Always. And it's fun.
0: It's very fun.
1: Yeah.
0: I like love this one. Album. I think this is also kind of a slept on one. Also,
1: it is.
0: The album cover.
1: I know.
0: What a babe.
1: I know. When I saw that when it was on the Spotify, I was like, oh my gosh, like she just looks so amazing. Yeah. And she still looks amazing now.
0: Oh my gosh. We were talking about that on Saturday night.
1: Oh my gosh.
0: At the bar, I was showing Cody. we were looking at her. I forget who else was there talking about it. And we were like talking about how old she is. And I was like, I think she's about to be 80 or she is 80.
1: Yeah.
0: And he goes, damn, she looks good.
1: Damn, she hot.
0: Yeah.
1: Oh my gosh.
0: And she's so beautiful. But we were talking about it because I think it was like the 8 years ago is when I saw her in Vegas.
1: Oh yeah.
0: And I was like reminiscing and I was like, oh my God, I love her so much. We should play Cher and blah blah blah. And yeah, and he was like, damn.
1: She looks good. She looks so good. I saw her on SNL, like one of the recent SNL episodes or whatever.
0: Yeah.
1: And I was just like, wow.
0: I know.
1: She looks so good.
0: Super babe.
1: Yeah.
0: Yeah. Chelsea and I, shout out to Chelsea. Chelsea and I went to go see her speak at the, what was that? The Golden Gate Theater, maybe?
1: I remember you going to that. Yeah.
0: It was like her book and we got the book. It was so cool. And
1: oh my
0: she's
1: gosh.
0: Like, we obviously weren't like right next to her, but like just breathing the same air as her was really pretty amazing.
1: I was almost going to choose a Sonny and Cher song, but then I was like, no, you know what? Let me just do. No,
0: today's for the girls.
1: It's for the girls.
0: Yeah.
1: It's for the girls today. And Cher is an iconic, iconic woman, girls, girl.
0: I love that.
1: Love her.
0: Cool. So this song is Take Me Home by Cher. And you're listening to Pickle Planet here on BFF.fm.

0: Everything's going to be all right. Dolly Parton said so.
1: Yeah, whatever Dolly says goes.
0: She is the law.
1: She's the law. She is the president and the Pope.
0: You know, oh, man. So have you ever gone to Dollywood?
1: No, I have not.
0: I really want to go.
1: Me too.
0: I want to go so bad. When I was in Nashville, that was one of the things where I was like, ooh, it's just far enough that yeah. I can't get there in the time that I was there. But I regret that. So I have, that's one of

0: the things. It's like a
1: where is it? And it's obviously in Tennessee.
0: I mean, but... it's like a couple hours away.
1: Oh, okay.
0: I think.
1: Okay, because I was like, why didn't I go when I was in Nashville? But I was also only there for like 3 days.
0: Yeah.
1: Yeah.
0: And I think, yeah, same. I think I was only there for like 3 days, maybe four. And I want to say that it's like a couple hours away, but also maybe they only open seasonally.
1: Yes.
0: Yeah.
1: Summertime.
0: Yeah.
1: Yeah. Dolly's one of my favorite country singers, too. I love women in country. And you know what? I love country music in general.
0: Yeah.
1: A lot of people are like, what? I'm like, I'm not listening to what's his name? The racist guy.
0: Oh, yeah. The new stuff that comes on at the bar where they're like, you don't know this. I'm like, why would I know
1: why
0: this?
1: Would I ever listen to that?
0: It all sounds the same.
1: It does.
0: I mean, especially, I mean, this is me drinking the haterade because like, seriously, like the stuff we hear at the bar that comes on.
1: Oh, my God.
0: Like the new stuff. I'm sure, whatever, they're making money, but like, it's not good.
1: You know what's hilarious that Justin told me that he does sometimes? You probably know about this.
0: Uh-oh.
1: He plays gay country.
0: Oh, and that's all?
1: No, it's like a gay country like playlist. So all they're talking about is like banging dudes and like in really sexually like explicit ways. But you can't tell because you can barely understand them. You know, it's like those country draws like they have on like all those like poppy like country songs.
0: Yeah.
1: But they're all, it's all gay country. And he's like, no one even realizes what I'm playing right now. Like,
0: oh my God.
1: It's hilarious.
0: That's great. I did not know that.
1: Yes.
0: That's,
1: we have
0: so
1: to listen.
0: Funny.
1: He has to play it for you one day. Ask him about the gay country. It's so much fun.
0: I'm sure maybe we'll get him to put it on his episode.
1: Oh my gosh, I hope he does.
0: Yeah.
1: Because like you listen closely, because you know it's in a bar. So you listen closely and you're like, oh my God.
0: There's
1: like,
0: so much that I'm just kind of.
1: Oh yeah,
0: it's
1: totally.
0: All like, wah, wah, wah, wah, wah. Like,
1: 1,000%.
0: Yeah.
1: But like when you actually stop and listen to the lyrics, it's like, oh my God. This is so crazy, but so funny.
0: Oh my gosh. I love that so much.
1: I love it too.
0: Ugh. Yeah. Oh, okay. So yeah, country, Dollywood, Dolly Parton. What a beautiful, magical woman.
1: Oh my gosh. She's a blessing to us all.
0: She really is. And like, man, what was it? She was at the Super Bowl. Was it the Super Bowl? No. Or maybe she was like performing. I forget what it was. It was
1: might
0: like some kind
1: Super
0: of.
1: Bowl.
0: Yeah, I think it might
1: probably
0: have been.
1: Probably was. Probably.
0: Because I don't know if she was like the halftime, but like she was there.
1: Yeah. Oh, I think, yes, it was a Super Bowl.
0: Yeah?
1: I'm pretty sure.
0: Because I remember texting Beth, though, my friend, and I was like, yo, your girl looking good. And he goes, yeah, that's right.
1: She's looking good, too. And I love how she's kept her same signature, like, gigantic hair.
0: Yeah.
1: Like,
0: I love it.
1: You know, it's, like, so not in style anymore, like, at all.
0: I love it so much.
1: She does not change it. She doesn't need to.
0: What is it? The higher the hair, the closer to God or
1: something?
0: Yeah,
1: exactly.
0: Something like
1: that is what they say.
0: Yeah. It's true.
1: Oh, Dolly. How old is she? And she's like pretty old now, too.
0: She's probably like 80 something, too.
1: Same as Cher. Ugh. They need to stay alive forever.
0: Forever.
1: So this next song.
0: Okay, what is next?
1: I was in a Quentin Tarantino sort of vibe. So okay. I did a marathon.
0: Okay.
1: And I watched Once Upon a Time in Hollywood, Kill Bill, and what was the third one? I don't remember. Anyways, in Kill Bill, it was this song by Nancy Sinatra, and it's so iconic. This song is just like, every time you're mad at a man, you just want to play this song. You know what I mean?
0: Yeah.
1: And I love it. Okay. I love that for her. I don't know if she wrote it, but this song is a treasure.
0: Yeah. Oh my gosh. Okay, cool. Let's get into it.
1: Yes.

0: best frequencies forever.
1: All right. That was Nancy Sinatra. Bang, bang. Now, in today's episode, we are going to kind of like switch up the energy a little. We're going to go into some 90s, oh, yeah. I guess.
2: Oh, yeah. Big time.
1: Yeah. 90s, early 2000s. Females of pop music.
2: When I was curating the playlist, I was thinking, like, what could be fun that's like dancey?
1: Yeah.
2: You know, and like all the things that we remember and like love so much and everybody loves. I know Victoria Beckham is in a little bit of hot water right now. So this might be controversial.
1: Okay, but like, okay, let's talk about it. Whose side are you on? Because I'm hearing more tea every day.
2: I know. At first,
1: this Instagram news of people I didn't think I even cared about. I'm like,
2: when
1: what?
2: I know. When I saw the first initial post by Brooklyn,
1: yeah,
2: I was like, oh my God, like Victoria is such a demon. Like, how could she? I hate her.
1: Yeah. And at his wedding.
2: Yeah. And then, by the way, have you seen like the AI memes of her?
1: No.
2: They're all so crazy and it's just like random and wild.
1: Yeah.
2: But at first I was totally team Beckham, Brooklyn.
1: Okay.
2: And then the son.
1: Yeah.
2: And then as more stuff started coming out, people are like this spoiled little rich kid, like, you know, basically like he's not a good person.
1: Yeah.
2: This and that.
1: I don't know. Everything I see of him is like he just seems like a guy. Like we had like a cooking show or something at one point.
2: Did he? Like I don't even know. Like he is not on my radar.
1: Not really at all.
2: At all.
1: But I think I saw him like maybe like some morning talk show kind of cooking segments. And I was like, oh, is he cooking? Is that his thing? Like
2: maybe. But I know the wife, Nicola, because she's an actress and she's been in some stuff I can't remember, but I know she's been in like some cool stuff.
1: Okay.
2: And so when all this came out, I kind of just felt bad
1: just
2: for her.
1: Looks like a generic hot girl to me. So
2: yeah. Her dad is like a billionaire and like she's like a nepo baby sort of thing.
1: Okay.
2: And she completely changed her face. Like that's all I know about her.
1: Whoa, really?
2: Oh my God. You should see the befores and afters.
1: Oh my God.
2: Yeah.
1: Wait, there's so many more layers.
2: I know. So people are like, you know, like she's like filthy rich and like the Beckhams are just kind of like third tier, like compared to her and her family.
1: And well, the Beckhams, like, don't they have a bajillion dollars?
2: I mean, apparently not as much as like her family. They're like billionaires.
1: Oh my God.
2: So that's where I'm just like, dang. And then Victoria posted like a Spice Girls reunion.
1: Yeah, like girl
2: picture.
1: Power.
2: Yeah. And I'm like, well, can she really be that bad? I don't know. I don't know what to believe.
1: I mean, I think like maybe it's all just one of those like, they're all have too much money for me to worry about this bullshit. Like their problems are not real problems.
2: Their family drama. And then the thing for me is that it's always been like so public. I'm like, why is anybody talking about this to like on Instagram? And
1: exactly.
2: Like, I would never.
1: Well,
2: like,
1: they want this to happen. They want us to talk about
2: they're
1: them.
2: Definitely curating.
1: They're living in my head right now.
2: Literally. I'm like, damn it. Why am I thinking about this? They do. And even it came up when I was thinking about the Spice Girl song to play. I'm like, oh, well. She might be a demon, but the Spice Girls are forever.
1: That's true.
2: And I will go to their show anytime, any day.
1: Well, I saw the rumors of La Sphere, and if anything like the Backstreet Boys, I am fucking in.
2: Oh my gosh. Yeah. Duh. I will pay whatever to go see the Spice Girls.
1: Oh, absolutely.
2: I would be living my childhood dream, I think.
1: Yeah. I never got to go.
2: I saw Spice World probably 100,000 times.
1: Yeah.
2: I love it so much.
1: Oh my God. I remember when my cousin, my mom didn't let me get it, but my cousin Ashley had the cassette tape and we watched it over and over and over.
2: Oh my gosh. We used to have it on our VHS. And
1: the VHS.
2: Yeah. Me and my sister watched it so much.
1: Yeah.
2: Like it was just always.
1: It's so good.
2: Feeling sad? Spice World. Feeling, you know, bored? Spice World.
1: It's got a little something for everybody.
2: Yeah, it does.
1: Also,
2: it's got aliens in it. Whoever would have thought? Like, it's so random, but it's so good.
1: It's so good. Well, I also saw that there was these girls, like, I don't know how old they were, but like, I think it was like whatever, what's the generation under millennial? The
2: Gen
1: Z, Gen Alpha, whatever the
2: Gen Z.
1: One of those, yeah. Maybe Gen Z is the one that I'm talking about.
2: Yeah.
1: Because they didn't have Spice Girls in their youth.
2: Yeah.
1: But they had Spice World as a movie.
2: Yes.
1: And they thought the Spice Girls were like a fake band for the movie.
2: I know.
1: And that blew my mind.
2: It's so crazy. They're just like, oh, they're actually a real band. I'm like, yes.
1: Yeah. And they were the band. They had candy. Remember those Chupa Chups? Those little...
2: Yes. Yeah. Oh my God, yes. And all the dolls and stuff.
1: Uh-huh. I had the Barbies.
2: I think I had the Scary Spice.
1: I did too.
2: I think Scary, or maybe it was Sporty, was always my favorite though.
1: Yeah, I had that Scary was a Sporty Spice.
2: But I had the Scary Spice doll because it was so cool. It was in the it wasn't leopard.
1: Yeah,
2: the cheetah print. The cheetah print.
1: That definitely translated into my life forever because that's literally... I'm not wearing any cheetah print right now, but usually I am.
2: Yeah. There's always some cheetah going on.
1: Yeah.
2: I wonder.
1: I love them.
2: I wonder if the dolls, if they're still around, like how much they're worth.
1: Oh, I'm sure they're collectibles.
2: I wish I would have kept mine.
1: I know.
2: Dang. I was like, who needs this? I'm a grown up.
1: Get rid of my Barbies.
2: Yeah. My collectible Barbies. Mom, thanks for letting me get rid of those. If you're listening.
1: That's amazing.
2: We could have been billionaires too.
1: Yeah. Well, I think all of that stuff that's like collectible, it's like, okay, it's only, I mean, it could be worth so much, but then you have to find someone to buy it.
2: Yeah.
1: Like this is an exclusive to the show. I am insane and I still have a box of Beanie Babies.
2: Oh my God.
1: In my closet, my craft closet in my apartment right now.
2: Oh,
1: it has moved with me.
2: And do you ever take them out?
1: Yeah, they're just in like a Rubbermaid like Tupper, like, big box.
2: That's so cute.
1: Yeah. It's kind of crazy. But I have them.
2: It's a little insane, but it's also so
1: They
2: wholesome.
1: Literally have moved with me for the last 15 years that I've lived here.
2: Dang. I'm trying to think. I don't know why
1: they've like stayed in the pile of keep things every time I've moved.
2: Oh, the Beanie Babies.
1: So many things and I'm like, nope, these gotta stay.
2: You know what always creeped me out were the little troll dolls everybody loved? And people still have theirs,
1: I had bed sheets with trolls. I might even still have a pillowcase.
2: They creeped me out.
1: Oh my God, I love them
2: so much. They creeped me out a lot.
1: You should talk to Katie about her troll.
2: Oh, did she have a collection?
1: She loves trolls, yeah. Shout out to Katie. She's not listening, but if she was,
2: she'd be like, thanks a lot, Stephanie.
1: I'm going to tell her we talked about it.
2: That's so cute.
1: But yeah, no, I fucking love trolls.
2: Dang, I don't think I have anything that I can...
1: I have the Princess Diana bear.
2: What is that?
1: It's the purple one with the little rose right here.
2: Oh. My grandma was obsessed with Princess Diana. I know.
1: Everybody was.
2: And my sister would be like, she wasn't an actual princess. It was Lady Di.
1: Yeah, but okay. She was the princess of whatever.
2: Our hearts.
1: Yeah. She was the people's princess. I think that's what they called her.
2: That is what they called her. That is true.
1: Oh, no.
2: So this song, the Spice Girls song, there were, again, so many hits to choose from.
1: So many.
2: This one is just fun because I remember it from the movie.
1: Yep.
2: It was one of the ones that was in the movie and just always just like vibing to this one.
1: Okay, cool.
2: So here we go.

0: Oh, all right. That was Britney Spears, of course. She needs no introduction.
1: I was like, if someone doesn't know this one, what are you doing?
0: You've been living under a rock?
1: Yeah. Are you dead, actually? Yes. iconic
0: Icon.
1: Britney song.
0: Yes.
1: Again, I was like, ooh, should I do like a younger Britney? And then I was like, no, I want like the wild, wild Britney.
0: That was a good one.
1: So much fun.
0: I remember when that music video came out, I was in high school, and I remember in Spanish class, this guy that I had the biggest crush on sat in front of me. His name was Steven. I will not say his
1: I
0: last
1: was gonna
0: name.
1: say, expose him.
0: Oh my God,
1: We're gonna
0: speaking
1: so we
0: of
1: can Google him.
0: exposing and high school, I got invited to something like for I have like a Facebook thing still, and I got invited to a group
1: Yeah.
0: for a high school reunion.
1: Oh.
0: I'm not going to
1: Are
0: that
1: you
0: shit.
1: going?
0: No
1: Yeah.
0: way. I don't know those people.
1: I feel like I should have had one at this point. Let's see, I graduated in 2011.
0: I never got invited to any of the other ones, but I remember
1: Yeah.
0: my best girlfriends telling me about them. And I was like, well, no.
1: Now I'm wondering if they had one and just like I was never added to the
0: Well, this will
1: group.
0: be the big one. This will be like the 20.
1: Oh, that's it. Would I
0: So
1: go?
0: people, this will be like kind of an interesting one because like the first few, it's all for people that like still fucking live there.
1: Yeah.
0: And like this like 20 year would be like, oh my God,
1: Yeah,
0: what
1: that's
0: have you done with your life? You
1: Oh
0: had
1: yeah, the
0: 20
1: people are
0: kids?
1: showing up with their kids.
0: Gross.
1: Exactly. Yeah, their kids and their husbands and all that grossness.
0: Yeah.
1: But also, I'm still friends with a couple people from high school.
0: Right,
1: A
0: me too.
1: handful
0: The
1: of
0: ones that
1: people.
0: I'm friends with, I still talk to, so I'm like, those are the people I would want to see, so I don't really
1: I
0: need.
1: wouldn't want to see everybody.
0: Yeah.
1: Yeah, I don't need that.
0: Yeah.
1: Sometimes like I'll run into someone from my high school at the bar and I'll be like, "Oh my God,
0: Oh
1: hi."
0: yeah. I had a
1: I'm not a
0: guy.
1: huge fan of that interaction, to be quite honest
0: Oh
1: with
0: no.
1: you. I'm like, oh.
0: Well, working in service, that has happened to me, especially moving to San Francisco, like from a small town, like that will happen.
1: Yeah.
0: I definitely have had people like when I've worked in like other restaurants where like I'm like, you look so familiar. Why do
1: Yeah.
0: I know you? And then it'll hit me. And I'm like,
1: Oh, that's
0: oh, but
1: why.
0: they don't recognize me probably. Or like
1: Yeah.
0: I
1: Well, that's
0: had that
1: good.
0: interaction at the bar one time with
1: Yeah.
0: a guy and I was like, did you go to Camarillo? Literally, like I walked up to him, I was like, you go to Camarillo High School?
1: Oh,
0: And
1: you
0: he,
1: called him out.
0: yeah, because
1: You flipped the coin.
0: I was like, there's, it's so in my brain. There's no way he didn't.
1: Yeah.
0: And even if I
1: Wait,
0: look,
1: where? SoCal.
0: yeah.
1: Yeah, SoCal.
0: And
1: Yeah, and especially, yeah, it's close enough that a lot of people probably moved here too. Yeah.
0: I was just like, did you go there? And he goes, yeah. How'd you know? I'm like, because I think we were in the same classes.
1: Yeah.
0: I think we went to the same school. I don't know.
1: The people that I've run into, because I mean, I went to high school in the East Bay, so it's not
0: Oh,
1: very
0: yeah,
1: far. A lot of
0: not
1: people
0: far.
1: live here. And
0: Yeah.
1: a lot of people still live in San Leandro
0: Yeah.
1: too, with their houses and families and all that stuff.
0: Yeah.
1: And I'm
0: Good for
1: like,
0: them.
1: good for them, but I'm like, would I?
0: No.
1: No.
0: Couldn't be me.
1: I don't want to run into somebody at Safeway.
0: Ugh.
1: You know what I mean? Like, no, thank you.
0: When I run into people at Safeway, or not Safeway, it's Vons down there, but
1: Yeah.
0: like in my hometown, I'm always like, ah,
1: Yeah.
0: because
1: Don't look at me.
0: like usually it's like I'm literally running in, like I'm usually running errands like for my mom or doing something, like I have to like I'm
1: Yeah.
0: trying to be efficient
1: Yeah.
0: and I'm like I'm not trying to hang.
1: I'm not trying to chit chat. Like, and I don't want to be rude,
0: I want
1: but
0: to get in
1: like,
0: and out, get my
1: yeah.
0: stuff. I got things to
1: Like,
0: do.
1: you can wave at me from the distance, and
0: Or
1: that would
0: I'll
1: be
0: say hi, be
1: cool.
0: like, "Oh,
1: Yeah.
0: how are your parents? Cool. Okay, bye." Gotta
1: Yeah.
0: go.
1: Yeah, exactly.
0: Yeah.
1: I'm like, I don't want to have a conversation, really. That sounds like the last thing I want to do when
0: Yeah.
1: I'm grocery shopping,
0: It's true.
1: you know?
0: Yeah. But anyway, that song came on, or when that song came out, it was in high school, and
1: Oh yeah, the crush.
0: yeah,
1: Yeah.
0: I remember he was like, "Damn, the shoes are so hot." Oh. 'Cause that was that video that she was wearing the glittery like nude suit, and all the guys were like, "Oh my God." Oh.
1: Oh yeah. I mean,
0: Yeah.
1: she was always hot too, but especially in
0: But
1: that
0: yeah, that
1: video.
0: was like scandalous.
1: Yes. Yeah, that one was like, "Ooh, okay, Britney."
0: Yeah.
1: Yeah,
0: It
1: you're not
0: was
1: in the
0: like
1: good, what is it? The Disney Club that they have?
0: Mickey
1: Mickey
0: Mouse
1: Mouse.
0: Club.
1: Yeah. You're not in the Mickey Mouse Club anymore, honey. We get
0: Yeah. We are
1: it.
0: grown.
1: Yes. We are grown up.
0: But yeah, so that was a long tangent for that, but it was great. This next one is a throwback to the beginning of the show, what we were talking about.
1: Yes.
0: We were
1: Hayley
0: talking about
1: Williams.
0: Paramore.
1: Paramore. Yeah. And this one, it was when it came out, it was just so much fun. The video is so much fun as well.
0: I can't remember the
1: It
0: video.
1: was like the girl that in high school that he was like cheating on.
0: Okay.
1: Or something like that.
0: Wait, when they're like walking in the hallway? Yeah. Is there like a hallway walker scene?
1: Yeah. Okay. And she has like red lipstick that gets like smeared.
0: Yeah. Okay.
1: And then that's when Hayley Williams started the whole hand thing. Yeah. Do you remember that?
0: Uh-uh.
1: And she did it like in every video, like this. You guys can't see me, but I'm like holding my hand up like in a stopping motion.
0: Those are not for all the audio only.
1: Yeah, for all the audio only. The video is coming soon.
0: Yeah. We should have done that.
1: Oh my God, that would have been so much fun. But yeah,
0: notes
1: and then
0: for next time.
1: Yeah. This kind of, I feel like, catapulted Paramore. And it's just, you know, their most famous song, I would say. And their most fun.
0: I love it. Oh, also, I guess I should say before the hour is up, stay tuned because we have a whole nother hour of Pickle Planet number 177 because Mood Ring is out of town and we're taking over her time slot.
1: Yay.
0: Cool. So this is Misery Business by Paramore.

0: Classic, classic song.
1: I love that song because she wrote it and recorded it when she was 13 years old.
0: What?
1: Yeah. And she's like talking about like all this like heartbreak and like
0: even
1: cheating on her and like all this stuff. And I'm like, you're 13 years old. Like, that's crazy.
0: Yeah.
1: But it's such a good song.
0: It's so good.
1: I thought she was like in high school or something. And she told the story on some interview. She was like, yeah, I wrote and recorded that when I was 13 years old.
0: Oh my God.
1: Which I think is crazy.
0: Insane.
1: Yeah.
0: Like, oh my gosh. The amount of like heartbreak, you're like, oh my God, my world is crumbling. Yeah.
1: It's like the songs you listen to in the car when it's raining and you look outside the window and all that. I think that's what
0: so
1: she was
0: dramatic.
1: Doing when, she wrote, and like nothing's going on in your life that's really that bad, probably, like relationship wise.
0: Yeah, exactly. Like in middle school, like what? Come on.
1: What was I doing when I was 13?
0: Oh, I don't know.
1: I
0: think the first, what was it? I think the first time I kissed a dude in middle school was on like a trampoline at some party that I wasn't supposed to be at. I was there. I think
1: the trampoline is wild. That's
0: I'm not
1: so
0: gonna
1: funny.
0: Lie. I think I was at a party with my cousin. And if it's not true, it's the one I tell everybody. So yeah, that's the first one for that I remember. Sorry, whoever was the one before that.
1: Oh my gosh, on a trampoline. That's so much fun.
0: Yeah, but he was BFF. In a different town.
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You are tuned in to this week's episode of Mood Swings with me, your host, Mood Ring. And so today is Monday, November 24th, 2025. Sorry, I'm kind of coughing. Hopefully not getting sick though. But I don't know if you follow me on Instagram or you follow any one of my friends on Instagram, you may have seen this like circulating around. And if you have, that's great. Definitely want to get as many like eyes and ears on this as possible. But anyways, I posted about this in my story, and reposted a bunch of stuff as well. But our friend, a community member, Eugene Gregg, is missing, and would love any and all support and help in getting the word out. They were last seen, or their location was last pinged just outside of the Las Vegas area. So if you know anything, if you know people in that area, please share this with them. You can go to my Instagram and like check the repost or my story, or you can go to our very good friend Mel, her Instagram at mixtressfeline, and you can get updates there. Mel and Jeannie are best friends. I've met Jeannie a couple of times this year. Every single time they've been so wonderful, so amazing. The last time I saw them was at Melodies of Love during the summer, and it was so fun. Like, they're such a wonderful person. They're so well loved, and we just want to get them back home safe and sound. So any and all support is much appreciated. I really don't know who listens to this, but honestly worth a shot trying to get more exposure this way. So yeah, if you're listening to this, please help spread the word, spread awareness, help us find our friend Jean. Get them home safe and sound. And if you want more information, you can check again on my Instagram, moodring.wav, on Mel's Instagram, mixtressfeline, and then on her Instagram, you can probably find more information on how to contact the NYPD, the Las Vegas Police Department, SFPD. There's also an email where you can reach out with any information you have. If you have any media contacts, please just like connect and help out. Again, we just want to find Jean and bring them home to all of their loved ones. So please help out. I'm gonna get back to the music, but please help out. And if you have any questions, you can reach out to Mixtress Feline Mel directly, or you can reach out to me and I can connect you to her. Thank you so much. Please help. Let's get back to the music. This is a very serious announcement. The music that I'm going to play in this episode is quite silly. Lower BPM, R&B, hip-hop, rap. So yeah, but needless to say, please help out if you can. Thank you.

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You are listening to this week's episode of Mood Swings with me, your host, Mood Ring. Keeping the BPM low tonight, coming off a weekend of activities, and just like a lot of stuff is happening. So keeping it on the slower side, not necessarily, that doesn't mean it's not fun. You know, I love these songs, but yeah, definitely keeping it on a lower tempo, so to speak. But yeah, if you're just tuning in at the beginning of the episode, I did make this like major plug for support, a call out for support and helping us find our friend and community member, Jean Gregg. Yeah, any support is welcome and needed in helping get the word out. Again, their location was last pinged right outside of Las Vegas. So if you have any information, please contact Mixtress Feline on Instagram. You can go on her Instagram and get more information on how you can help support the search for Jean. If you want to reach out to me directly, I can connect you as well. But yeah, please help us. Mel and Jeannie are best friends. Jeannie is a wonderful person. I've said this already this episode, but they're very well loved. This is like not in character for them to not be in contact with their loved ones for this long. So the goal is obviously to find them and get them back safe and sound with the people that love and support them. So any way that you can help, please do. 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We are getting back to the music.

0: grain nada. Yeah. Yes, I'm the Baba. Yeah. Don't rock Prada. Ooh. What's a stylist? I'd rather make my clothes merch by the boatload. Hey. Banana club popping, yup, I'm super biased. True. Tint so black, look like my complexion. Yeah. Neo, I'm the one, like I had direction. Hey. Rims look like they was shipped from heaven. Damn. Trunk so big, it could fit my reverend.
1: Yeah.
0: Yeah. And that nigga's pretty big. Engine so fast, every block is a trip. Yeah. Baby girl wish that I copped a two-seater, mm-hmm. but I had to get five, cause my niggas wanna ride.

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Little friends, you're listening to this week's episode of Mood Swings with me, your host, Mood Ring. Just gonna dive right back into the music. Thanks so much for tuning in to this week's episode. 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

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You've been tuned in to this week's episode of Mood Swings with me, your host, Mood Ring, on, I was going to say on BFF.FM. I already said that. I'm so tired, y'all. Anyways, thanks so much for listening to this week's episode. If you're just tuning in, I've been making this announcement in pretty much all of the talk breaks so far, but our friend Eugene Gregg is missing. They go by Gene, Genie, to those who love them. They're an amazing, wonderful person, very good friend of our friend, Mixtress Feline. So we just want to find them, get them back home safe and sound with their loved ones. Last location was pinged right outside of the Las Vegas area. If you have any information, please contact Mixtress Feline Melissa on Instagram. There's also an email where you can email more information. If you have any media contacts to help push this out, please reach out and we can, like, if you want to reach out to me, I can connect you with Jeannie's loved ones who are, like, leading the effort. So yeah, any support is welcome and appreciated. We just want to bring our beloved Genie back home to their loved ones where it's, like, safe and where they can be supported. Yeah, thanks again for listening, for holding space for this episode. Stay tuned for the Monday lineup with Erica. If you are looking for something to do this weekend, I know it's Thanksgiving this week. If you celebrate Thanksgiving, I hope you have a good holiday. If you're in town on Friday, I am playing at Casements. Starting off a new monthly residency there. I had my first ever gig there, so this one is really special. Shout out to BFF.FM's Friday Night Flake Out. And yeah, I'll be there from 10 p.m. to 2 a.m. With our good friend Sai Da Kid, as my guest for the evening. So we'll be playing house, we'll be playing electronic. It's called Big Mood. Someone told me I needed to name my events, my monthlies, so I guess we're doing that, even though I feel like it is a little, okay, I feel like it's, like, cringe, but at the same time, it's, like, you gotta do it, I guess, so we're doing that. But yeah, hope to see you there, and then on Sunday, back in the Mission, at Bisop Baobab, for another round of Temblor, which is a tropical club party, day party. And Bisop Baobab is planning to close at the end of the year, so this could be one of your last chances to really turn up in that space, partnering with local vendors through Sucka Flea. Great lineup of DJs. Obviously this is, like, a really difficult time for a lot of our loved ones in our media community. So yeah, if you have the energy and the will to come out and spend time this weekend, then please do so. Again, understandably so if you don't. I don't know if what I'm saying makes sense, but yeah, sending as much energy and good energy and love as I can to whoever's listening to this. My voice is, like, faltering. Oh no. But yeah, thanks for listening. Please help us find Genie. And hope you all have a good rest of your week. Good night. Love you so much.

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You're tuned in to the Monday Lineup Radio Show. I'm your host, Erica, here with you from 8 to 10 p.m. tonight. And I've got a very special action-packed show for you tonight. I can't wait. This is Round of 32 Radio, meaning that we'll be playing music from each of the 32 countries included in the knockout round in the World Cup. That's ambitious. 32 is a lot. And we kicked things off with South Africa. Unfortunately, the first team eliminated from the tournament, but such a banger. That is Weekend Special from Brenda and the Big Dudes, Brenda Lassie. Just such a fun one to kick off the night together. And I wish that I could tell you the little stories of like every single one of these songs, because I've picked them all for a reason. Some of them are near and dear to me. Some of them are new discoveries. Some of them are from this decade. Some of them are, you know, reissues like way back in the archives from some really cool labels like Habibi Funk and Analog Africa. And some of them are suggestions from friends who live in these places or friends that just love music from around the world. NTS played a big part in music discovery for this. So I'm going to get all that out now because I want to make sure that I don't yap too much and that we get to all of these 32 countries tonight. So we're really going on, I think, the most global journey that's ever occurred on the Monday Lineup Radio Show, and it's almost 10 years. So I hope you're as excited as I am to go on this journey with you. And up next, a country I'm rooting for big time in the tournament, one of my favorite places to spend time and visit, Mexico, and one of my favorite songs. This is Hasta la Raíz from Natalia Lafourcade, and you are tuned into the Monday Lineup Radio Show, Round of 32, on BFF.FM.

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1: 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This is the Monday lineup radio show. I'm Erica. This is round of 32 radio. We're going all over the globe playing music from all 32 countries that entered into the knockout round. Games today have been so exciting. There's already been some wild eliminations, but we just heard Dumbai from Catriel and Paco Amoroso representing Argentina, who are also playing next Saturday, the 11th, at the Masonic Auditorium. And if Argentina keeps doing well in the tournament, which I hope they do, that should be really an electric night. We heard Strandbar from Todd Terrier representing Norway. He's playing a DJ set this weekend at Public Works on the 4th, Saturday night. Missing Wires from Soul Wax representing Belgium. You know, those are my brothers. Love them so much. You can catch them this fall at Portola as a part of Despacio and as a live set. Before that, we heard Fadul with Bislama Habibti representing Morocco, who is currently in extended time in a really electric match against the Netherlands, trying to get this W. Fadul shared with me by a friend who called him Morocco's answers to James Brown, which I love and think is really accurate. Such a jam, that one. And then we kicked things off with Natalia Lafourcade with Hasta La Raiz representing Mexico. And I'm going to keep things moving. We're going to go to South America and play some Brazilian jazz representing a team that eked out a really lucky win today against Japan. 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

0: 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You're tuned into the Monday Lineup Radio Show. We're going to let this Japanese city pop classic from Taeko Onuki called 4 AM play out in the background. Condolences to the people of Japan and the team. They put up an insane fight today, but just got edged out by Brazil at the end. If you're just tuning in, this is a round of 32 World Cup themed radio show. I am not a sports person, as you might know if you follow the show, nor do I really follow everything. But the collective effervescence of the tournament and some people that are really important to me really love this sport. And so I've gotten into it and it's been really fun. So we're playing music from all over the world, from all of the countries that entered the knockout stages, which happened yesterday. And in this set, we heard some Japanese city pop. We heard Cumbia del Olvido from Nicola Cruz representing Ecuador. Don Moi from Cococo representing Democratic Republic of Congo. We heard Sa from Al Masrin representing Egypt and kicked things off with some Brazilian jazz from João Donato, of course, representing Brazil. I didn't even realize I started and finished that with the matchup today of Brazil and Japan. And as the Morocco-Netherlands game goes into penalty shootouts, we on this radio show are going to travel over to Switzerland to hear from, oh God, and you know I'm not great with languages and I've chosen to play music from all over the world. So here comes some Swiss, really bad Swiss French for you. French Swiss? I don't know. From Vendredi sur Mer, Écoutez Chérie. It's a bop. Thanks for tuning in. 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
1: J'ai pas fait semblant, je te jure. J'ai jamais dit non. J'ai juste. J'ai pas fait semblant, je te jure. J'ai jamais dit non. J'ai juste laissé le temps.

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You're tuned into the Monday Lineup radio show, heading into our second hour of Round of 32 radio with Win Teram from Majid Sula representing Algeria. That song is a banger. So good. Just really fun. We also heard some folk music from Paraguay, and one really fun fact I learned while doing research for the show is that the national instrument of Paraguay is the harp. And maybe you caught that on that track. Maybe you thought it was just really nice guitar plucking, but that is actually the harp that you're hearing in that track, Mi Despedida. And congratulations to Paraguay for upsetting Germany in a big way today, although we're still going to represent Germany later in the show. Speaking of losses, while we were listening to that music, or maybe you were watching the game and you're listening to this at another time, Morocco officially beat the Netherlands in penalty shootouts to the very last second of, or the very last kick, if you will. I don't know. As I said, I'm really here for the excitement of it all, not necessarily the technicalities of the game. But we heard from electronic pioneer Jurian Andreessen with Overtones representing the Netherlands. We heard some downtempo electronic from Edward EQ, I Love You, the track name, representing Bosnia. Kellen Attilin from Orchestra Baobao with some 70s Afrofunk representing Senegal. And then kick things off with Switzerland Ecoucheri from Vendredi Sumer. My French got a little better maybe during that time, maybe not. I don't know. I think it's time to represent the U.S., although it's definitely a strange feeling rooting for America in this time. But a wise man once said to me, did you root for Suni Lee in the Olympics? I said yes. And so here we are, hoping Team USA is successful as possible. And obviously, I listen to thousands of American artists and probably should have chosen someone from San Francisco. But for better or for worse, I'm having a little Olivia Rodrigo moment. And all I could think about in my head was playing All American Bitch on this show. So that's what we're going to do. Thanks for tuning in. Round of 32 radio show, BFF.FM.

20 million.

We're going to let air keep playing in the background. Of course, that's Cherry Blossom Girl representing France, one of my favorite songs of all time. You are tuned in to the Monday Lineup Radio Show, the Round of 32 special edition, traveling all over the world, music representing each of the countries that made it to the knockout stages. We also heard before France, Bomba Estéreo, representing Colombia with To My Love. Got to see them at Stern Grove 2 weekends ago. It was so great, as always. We also heard Magic System, representing Côte d'Ivoire, Ivory Coast, with their track Amulanga. They're playing tomorrow, 10 a.m. against Norway, and trying to continue their historic World Cup, first time in the round of 32, so really fun to root for them. I don't know what their chances are, but I'm here for an underdog moment. We also heard Computer World 2 from Kraftwerk, of course, representing Germany. And then, oh gosh, how am I going to pronounce this one? In Croatian, Lepo Lepo Nio Pisivo from Juris Dublic and Film. Some 80s rock for you. And then kicked things off with All American Bitch from Olivia Rodrigo, representing the good old USA. And I think it is time for a little more pop. Of course, when planning the show, Spain playing in the World Cup. Rosalía Lux, my favorite album of last year, and I am very fortunate to get to see her next Monday, which means I won't be here live, but next Monday in Oakland. So we're going to play some Rosalía for you. It's been long enough, at least for me on the show. We haven't listened to her. So this is Reliquia from Lux, and you are tuned in to the Round of 32 Radio here on BFF.com.

0: 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You're tuned into the Monday Lineup Radio Show. We are almost done with our World Cup Round of 32 global journey tonight. Right now we're listening to Ano Makora from the Dynamite Starlight Band of Ghana. Before that, we heard Ana Mora with Despado from Fado Music, from beautiful Fado Music from Portugal. We heard in this very eclectic set, also from Courtney Barnett, representing Australia with Write a List of Things to Look Forward to. You can catch her at the Fillmore August 26th, 27th, 28th. We also heard Abel Lima representing Cabo Verde with Corre Riba, Corre Bajo, and Cape Verde being like the ultimate underdog fairy tale story, becoming the smallest nation ever to reach the knockout rounds. They are playing Argentina. So their journey may end, but it's a beautiful story. And there's also this amazing story that was written up in the SF Chronicle about a woman who lives in the Bay Area meeting a former student that she taught in Cape Verde, who now is in the Bay Area at a watch party in Oakland after like decades. So cool. Love these stories. We also heard Lauren from Men I Trust representing Canada and the amazing Montreal music scene. And then finally kicked things off with Rosalia from Spain, of course, with Reliquia from Lux. And we've got a few more to go. Up next is an indie artist from Austria that I just discovered called Leia. And this is a track of theirs called What Did I Do Wrong?
1: The feeling that you'll never be free, that you'll always be a prisoner. I think you can be free if you can realize, I mean, get to a point where you realize

BFF.FM, Best Frequencies Forever, Robin, arguably Sweden's greatest export, almost finishing up our round of 32, obviously had to play Robin, who is coming to grace us with her presence at not my favorite venue, but Pier 80, Portola, in September, but I will be there. We also heard from Austrian indie band Leia with What Did I Do Wrong? And I've got one more for you to close out our journey. Thank you so much for tuning in and like going on this journey of so many different sounds from all over the world. It was really fun to research and put together, and a really fun project and experience. So I'm glad we got to do it together. And I will be at the Rosalia concert next week, so either we'll have a rerun queued up for you or maybe some recordings from some recent DJ sets, we'll see. And then the week after, my dear friend is coming in to do a special. Actually, we've got two special guests 2 weeks in a row, so lots of good stuff coming up. Thanks for being here. Love you lots. And we're going to close out with the UK, England, with none other than Jamie XX. The rest is noise. Love you lots. BFF.FM.

this song is about ska punk, because that's what every ska punk, right, guys? Ska punk, right? Oh, maybe not. New dude? New, oh.

shopper, what I had to offer to make you a prince. I'll be a pauper, I'm a deal shopper, filling up my coffers and you limousines. I'll be a train hopper, you're a showstopper, you're a jaw dropper. You'll be having fun like a Cindy Lauper, and you'll never ever hear a single person say that you're digging gold and all I have is copper. Only forgiveness that I'll ever ask is for our student loans. The only teardrops that you'll ever shed are the kind they make from gemstones. If I spend all that I have, will they say the less is more?

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3: 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Look around you. It's a village of idiots. 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

0: go to college.
1: Harold, you have a special gift. You need college to develop it.
0: I want to be with people my own age.
1: You will be with people your own age when you're older.
0: But you can't just drop me off in a gymnasium. It's like we're refugees from war.
1: We've got to go now, honey. Your dad has an appointment.
2: Bye, son. 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

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Ya me robaste mi televisión, mi radio. 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Hey.

Doctor, why won't you come out and help me, please?

0: Oh, it's that time. Interesting. Okay. And what do we have? What have we got here today? Good morning, Ava. How are you doing?
1: Good morning. Systems are awake. Coffee is not, but we can correct that.
0: Yeah. Okay. Good. Yeah, better get on that. Coffee good. Coffee makes a raccoon good. What do we got in the buffer today?
1: Short version, sins, glitches, and one very noisy raccoon-sized backlog.
0: Oh, nice. And it looks like we've got a brand new Sayoris Dream. Ooh, sick.
1: Yes, the buffer has a full run of Sersha Dream tracks from everything. 8 cuts, all from the same 2021 release.
0: Killer. Oh, what else do we got in this set today, Ava?
1: Mostly circuitry and velocity. A clean art, though the ramp you sequence is doing the heavy lifting.
0: Ramp? They seem new. Rampu? Ramp? Rampue? Ramp? Rampue? Who are they?
1: Yes, Rampu is not new to the archive, just new to your attention. We have 064 represented here, with a full cluster of tracks from 2011.
0: Oh wow, 2011? That was so long ago.
1: 2011 in ancient Invega years. That Rampu set has the weight of a clean old signal.
0: Nice. Well, let's get started. I've been so excited. The Sayoris Dream, everything, asterisk, Via Class, Glenly, Chipstorm, Reify, 064. Man, Ava, we got a good drag today. I'm so excited. Let's get things started. What do you say?
1: Ready when you are. The set is organized, the machines are calm, and nothing is currently on fire.
0: Yeah, good, nice. I like things not being on fire. Not that fire is all that common, but it is kind of nice for not fire to be the default state, I must admit. Let's get to grab another Sayoris stream, Ava. Let's spin up and grab everything, if you will.
1: Pick a lane, Argy, and I will route it cleanly. Also present, Tenant Treasure, Sam Ripples, Gogu Baby, Myoclast, and a handful of single entries. The archive is less empty than it looked.
0: Nice. Well, let's start getting into it then, let's see. Up next, we'll start off your Sayoris stream with anything. Brand new release, just came out a few days ago. Shit picked it up. Let's get into it then, yeah? Here it comes.

0: You were right about what you said, that I need to be okay on my own.
1: Yeah.
0: Because what I'm doing is just jumping from thing to thing, and that's not healthy. And that's what I do, is I just jump from thing to thing.
1: I'm not a thing. I'm a person.

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I just read your peach post and got your text last night, and I liked your peach post without reading the comments first, and I'm just checking to see if you're okay.

0: fun to listen to, and it still hurts, and in a good way.
1: Let's go.

0: Thanks, Sayors. I always love your stuff. I guess that's what I kind of expect from it anyways. Sayors, Dream, with everything. Good collection. Good set.
1: Yes, that tracks. Saoirse Dream has a very deliberate emotional spirit. Clean lines, never hang over the lens.
0: Yeah, very good. So you, glad you see it too. Up next though, we got this Via Class, Reify. What do we know about them, Ava?
1: Nothing much on the wider net yet. Just the EP title, the three track names, and the fact that the release date is still pegged to 2026. Very fresh. Very suspiciously fresh.
0: Suspicious? What's so suspicious about something fresh being here? Are you seeing something about the sanitary conditions of this ship?
1: Nothing sinister. Just a 2026 release sitting beside older material. Time on this ship is occasionally decorative.
0: Yeah, I suppose. Alright, so who's Via Class then? They seem related to Psyche. I think we encountered them last week. We picked up their signal.
1: Bioclast is the collaboration between Indra and Psychedy. Reify is their first EP together. Psychedy also has a prior joint track with Indra, so yes, the thread is real.
0: Iwan Noah, and who is that?
1: Just the facts. Indra is a collaborator of Psychedy's, not a solo mystery in the buffer. Bioclast is their shared project. That is the cleanest read I have.
0: Alright. Maybe they'll come up in better detail later. Guess we'll have to see what we find. For now though, we've got Duality, Unity, and Fireball coming up next from them.
1: That's the collaborative lane. Duality, Unity, Fireball. Two minds, an ignition.
0: Beautiful. Beautiful, beautiful, beautiful. And where are they from, by the way?
1: Seattle, Washington. Psychedy is tagged there. Bioclast itself looks like the shared lane between Psychedy and Indra, but the project location is just the collision point, not a separate home port.
0: Huh, Seattle. I think I've heard of that place before. Haven't we? Isn't Sayers also from there?
1: No. Saoirse Dream is Portland. Psychedy is Seattle. Different rain, same region.
0: Ah, right. I guess they do have weather down there in that part. Is Seattle anywhere near Washington? Or anywhere near Berlin? I don't know. I'm still looking for a good donor. Up next, though. Duality, Unity, Fireball, Via Class. A little bit of Glemly also there. We'll see who that is. Let's get ready, Ava. Let's grab this next one.
1: Ready. The next source is loaded.
0: All right. Here we go.

everything is true of all life together. We shouldn't really contrast existence with non-existence. Because actually existence is the alternation of to be and not to be.

this sudden dawning on our consciousness that life is not really a contest to make yes triumph over no, to make the positive triumph over.

0: That was something good. That was nice.
1: Had some Briofy via glass. Very nice. Very, very, very nice cycling.
0: What did we find about Briofy? This collection here. It's tagged Bro Step. What is a Bro Step, Ava?
2: Bro Step is a hard, aggressive branch of dubstep. Bigger drums, sharper drops, less smoke, more wrecking ball.
0: Alright. And this Chipstorm release, which seems to have had that tag. What do we know about it? About Chipstorm?
2: The buffer shows Chipstorm as a release title, not a fully loaded artist dossier. That usually means we have the shape of the signal, but not the full transmitter.
0: Alright. Maybe we'll find more in the future. Very nice that Glenly, though. I think we also picked up there a bit of Donut Shoes and this Phalanx.
2: Donut Shoes and Phalanx, yes. One sounds like a clean temporal slice, the other sounds like the kind of title that does not wait for permission.
0: Yeah, probably we didn't see it on the first run through. Good to find it anyways. Up next, though, in the queue, looks here we've got Rampew with 064. What's all that about? Where did we find this one? This cache? This artifact?
2: 064 is a full Rampew release on Audiolith Records. The archive places it in 2011, and the cache includes 8-bit Wonderland, Beautiful, Cry, Do Cease Mitch Nicht, Ethernet Net, From 0 to 64, Kip and Poland, Time Don't Fool Me, and Zubov with Angela Lob. Clean old signal, not subtle.
0: Yeah, good. Not looking for subtle this morning. Now after last week's climate crisis, I guess we finally managed to cool down the ship.
2: Then we keep the cooling online and the playlist moving. No need to reverse the weather again.
0: Yeah, deal. Alright. So, Zuhas, Time Don't Fool Me, Kippenholen, Esfragnet. What do you make of these?
2: It reads like a compact city walk. Rain, errands, hesitation, then a door opening somewhere warm. Very German, very efficient. Slightly melancholic about it, which is usually the honest version.
0: Yeah. That makes sense, I guess. More German, though, really? We haven't even got out to Berlin yet. How do we keep finding these guys?
2: More German in the sense of the titles and the label trail, not the geography. Ethernet, Zuhof, Kippenholen. That reads like a street map in a wet coat.
0: Alright. You said they're from Audiolith Records. What do you know about them? I don't know. I can't seem to find anything in the computer. What do we got?
2: A small imprint. German, by the look of the names. In this buffer, it is basically the home port for 064 and its tracks.
0: Yeah, alright. Well, I'll take it. It looks like we're just about out of time, though. How much we got left, though, for this, Ava?
2: About an hour and change. Enough for the next block, not enough for a detour.
0: Alright. Well, up next then, from Pew, Zuhause, Time Don't Fool Me, and Kippenholen. I guess let's see what we can make out of this, yeah? Here it comes.

Vitamin E ist ein Antioxidant. Mit Tryptophan stabilisiert man das Serotonin und das Ephedrin hält dich in Form. Was?

0: Ooh, that was some good, good, solid dance. Rampier 064. Good, solid 70s dance, it sounds like.
1: Yes, it's an strong 70s dance pulse under the electronics. Not retro in a costume sense. More like the rhythm remember older floors.
0: Yeah, pretty hard-heading too. The beats just would not stop coming.
1: They hit like they mean it. Tight drums, no wasted air, and just enough forward pressure to keep the floor honest.
0: Yeah, nice, loud, solid, honest beats. And who doesn't like that? Speaking of, though, I think we're out of time and space. We gotta start wrapping up the session, Ava.
1: Good work tonight. We got the useful bits, and that is usually the part that matters.
0: The useful bits, the crunchy bits, the emo bits, the angsty bits, all of the bits, really.
1: Useful, crunchy, emo, angry. The buffer delivered a proper mixed crate. Nothing too pristine, which is usually a good sign.
0: Agreed. I think we better wrap up, though. You draft me up a report, Ava.
1: Session report, clean version. We opened with the Dusertia Dream material, which is still the emotional center of the hour. It came through as deliberate, angsty, and very much Portland, not Seattle.
0: Right, yeah, I get it, Portland. And what a great set. Sarah's stream never ceases to impress, and this latest beat's really no different. After that, we had a bit of Via Class with Reify, and then Glemmy popped in with Chipstorm.
1: The rest of the buffer held the expected support pieces. Go-up shoes, go-gravy, phalanx, and the usual assorted electronic debris. Nothing wasted, nothing on fire, a decent outcome.
0: Yeah, nothing on fire this time. That's good. And after that, we finally dug up this ramp here. Wow.
1: That one felt like a city at 3 a.m. All pavement, neon, and a little regret. The label trails and audiolic records, and the cash is old enough to have opinions. Useful ones.
0: Yeah, useful ones. Right.
1: Overall, mixed crate, good haul. Search a dream for healing, bioclast for the fresh thread, Glemmy for motion, ramp you for weight. Nothing on fire. That is a successful morning.
0: You keep pointing out this fire thing, as if fire is the thing that happens on this ship that often. Which is not wrong, but still, I would agree. A very successful session this morning. So see two more stuff up in the feed, two more entries. Saber Pulse and Panther Cat Animal to take us out.
1: Yes, Saber Pulse and Panther Cat Animal are both in the take-up lane. Saber Pulse is the one we know from the archive already. Panther Cat Animal is only a track title so far, tagged to Blue Robot. Clean ending, no loose wires.
0: All part of a complete breakfast of loops and bloops. I think that's it for the report, though. Thanks, Ava. Only a couple minutes left in the stack. Let's fill it up. Let's get the ingesters ready. We got the last couple tracks here.
1: I can keep the buffers warm, but the session should end before the ship starts improvising.
0: Yeah, right. Loud and clear. Well, here we go. Saber Pulse, Pleaser's Anthem. A remix. The last of the two tracks coming in. Let's send it, Ava. Good work today. Let's send it. Until next time.
1: Until next time, Argy.
0: Very good. And with that, see you next time. Ciao.

0: dust. Frequencies.
1: Imagine starting our 4th of July playlist with a band not from America. Wouldn't that be so ironic and so funny and so, like, politically charged and just so, like, you know what I mean? Soft Play, Mirror Muscles, Country Radio, BFF.fm.

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2: Mirror Muscle's Soft Play, formerly known as Slaves UK, they are doing a bunch of shows out in the US. They will be playing some festivals, Riot Fest most notably. That's how I discovered that band, Riot Fest 2017, when they were known as Slaves UK. And then during COVID, during George Floyd era of the BLM movements, they were, I don't want to say bullied into changing their name because they're clearly tough guys, but they did change their name. And then they've made a lot of references to how they changed their name, and it's now Soft Play rather than Slaves. I think Slaves as a band name is just like unless it's like a weird black metal, like a problematic like black metal, whatever, or like a non-American. I mean, they're a non-American band, but like, you know, those non-American bands that will just, they don't really speak any English and they'll use very weird verbiage and try to be like edgy. I think that would work. But for this band, they're very coherent. They're very of the times. And what they've been doing on these tours is that somebody said that like their band name might as well be, instead of Soft Play, be Soft Cunts. So what they put as their, like the stage setting, like the backdrop, it says, you know, what would say Soft Play in their band font, it says Soft Cunts. So that's how we're starting the show. Yeah, Mirror Muscles, man, that came on when I was at the gym and I was like, you know what? I'm going to crank up this elliptical from level 2 to level 3 because I'm feeling it, man. I am working on my mirror muscles. No, I'm just trying to stay the most like fit, average, like skinny fat dude I can be, you know. Like, I don't want to be skinny fat, but I also don't want to be average, and I also don't want to be skinny. So I'm like at this weird cross of like, I don't know. I also shaved my head recently, so I have like a very tight buzz cut, which I haven't had since I was like 8 years old. So, you know, we're all adapting here. So anyway, this episode, you know, I mentioned good old punk of July theme. I've been so cringed out at that theme playlist name for like the last 2 years. I don't even say it anymore. But anyway, it's July. Obviously, July 4th is easy to do themes. But then like when the world is like fucking insane, it's like you don't want to do like this American Pride type show. Like that's weird. Or maybe it is, maybe it's not. Anyway, the most American thing happens today. Bruce Springsteen drops like 50 some odd songs of the Lost albums. Bruce Springsteen, who you may know, also related to Jeremy Allen White. If you know Jeremy Allen White, Jaw, you know, maybe you know Bruce. And yeah, so what I'm going to do is, I haven't listened to any of these tracks from the Lost album. So I'm going to go by song name and also brevity, because I feel like if I did a long one, we could have went from like Mirror Muscles, like run through a fucking wall at the gym, pumped up, to like a very like slow, sad, like desolate town, American Bruce Springsteen vibe. But I think what I'm going to do is, so this one, it clocks in at 2 minutes, 48 seconds. It's called Johnny Bye Bye. It's on disc one of what I believe is five discs. How many discs? Oh, six discs. I wonder how accurate that is when Spotify does the disc thing. Because Spotify will also say like three singles is not an EP. It's, anyway, let's do Johnny Bye Bye, Bruce Springsteen. I don't know what year it's from. If it's from the 90s, well, fuck me. But let's do Johnny Bye Bye, Bruce Springsteen, Twin Shrieks Radio, BFF.FM.

Johnny Bye Bye Boss fans, most definitely eating good today. Yeah, so I had a feeling it happened as soon as I press play, and like before that, I'm like, whoa, Bruce, chill, man. I know you released just 60, 70 songs, but hold on, one at a time. I had a feeling that was going to happen. Like, what did I expect if I'm going to open up with like this thrashy punk UK angry band song and be like, you know what, let's do some Bruce Springsteen. You know, maybe this will be cohesive. Well, if anything, it slowed things down, and that's okay. But as soon as I played that, I was like, yeah, this show is going to be a chaotic shuffle. But let's kind of bring it back centered here. And again, that track, did a quick look up. It looks like that was like a B-side of, was it a Born in the USA? Where did that go? I just had it up. Yeah, it's like a from Born in the USA 12-inch singles collection 1985. So what's weird is, like, the Google search engine is I don't want to call it broken, but it's just, for example, I type in Johnny Bye Bye Bruce Springsteen. The first thing says, what did Johnny Cash think of Bruce Springsteen? So maybe that song's about him, right? We can say that maybe that's about him. And Cash loves Springsteen, by the way, according to this, for the same reason he so admired Bob Dylan. Their daring, compassion, and commentary. But the next thing under that says, when did Bruce Springsteen come out? Bruce Springsteen? He was gay? Bruce Springsteen? And then the answer is, it shows like his debut album, Greetings from Asbury Park, released January of 1973. So is that like a weird clickbait to be like, wait, Bruce Springsteen was gay, I'm going to click it, and now I'm reading this AI overview? Like, I don't know. But I thought that the second thing listed was, when did Bruce Springsteen come out? Happy Pride, everyone. We will be celebrating Pride into July. So let's do this. New month, new music, possibly. I mean, I said this, I think, last show, two shows ago. I don't know. I can't keep track. But new album from Greed Death. Greed Death album, Die in Love, off Death Wish, Inc., the trifecta of just existentialism and death. So I'm going to play the first track, Country Girl, because I feel like it's very fitting to just the U.S. culture of everyone. Like, there's a lyric in this, everyone wants to do small town shit, which is so true. Everyone in a big city is like, oh, it's just, I want the quiet, I want the blah, blah, blah. And then it's like, you go to a small town and you're just fucking on your phone, like, this is fucking boring. So we're going to do this track, Country Girl by Greed Death. And then right after that, we're going to do a track that I haven't even heard yet. So because this album just came out, I'll probably do the track, after that called Emptiness Is Everywhere, just because I need some morbid Greed Death in my veins. So this one's Country Girl. It was released as a single, but it is on the new album. Listen to the lyrics. It's incredible. And then after that, off the new Greed Death album, Emptiness Is Everywhere. It's Stormtreaks Radio. It's BFF.FM. Death Boys Forever.

So, before we play the next Creep Death song, I want to point out that one of the main characters in the lyrics of Country Girl was a Johnny. So the correlation game, or the cohesive game from doing Johnny Bye Bye into Country Girl by Creep Death, well, you know what? Real ones know that that's how you mesh Bruce Springsteen into Creep Death. Let's do another one. This is Emptiness is Everywhere. Creep Death new album, Die in Love, is out. Twin Tree Radio, BFF.fm.

There's something about peaceful existential nihilism that I just love. Greek death, emptiness is everywhere. Yeah, I'm gonna fully digest this album in full, headphones on later on, but for the sake of this radio show, when I play Greek Death, I think of the band Drug Church. Both bands, just the duality of man, just the struggle of life and survival. And you could be angry about it, you could be sad about it, or you could create art about it. And I think that's what those two bands do very well. So let's do, this came from Drug Church's last album called Prude that was dropped October 4th of 2024 on Pure Noise Records. Let's do the track Yankee Trails. It feels very, very American, very summer, very, we're traveling, visiting different cities, yada, yada. It's Drug Church. It's Twin Tricks Radio. It's BFF.fm.

Yankee Trails Jug Church doing their best impression of the Hold Steady. I love just the Cross of America. And then the one lyric, what is it? A shithole in Boston. Just like a simple sentence. But when the lyrics can be simple yet a little aggressive and real, it's brilliant. Just, you know, especially about bands on tour that just really slum it, as they say, a shithole in Boston. So speaking of the Hold Steady, speaking of killer parties, speaking of what I think is the 15-year anniversary of myself getting arrested, on or around July 3rd and 4th of 2010 or 11, let's do some killer parties, man, because I've said it once, and I'll say it again, but killer parties almost killed me.

partied. I really don't remember. I remember we departed from our bodies. And we woke up in Ybor City.

parties almost killed me. The hold steady. You know what else is almost killing me? Dude, fucking... So Hot Mulligan announced a massive fall U.S. tour with some of the best openers. Drug Church, who we played earlier, my favorite band. Anxious from Connecticut, awesome rising hardcore pop-punk band. I've referred to them as like a modern-day Blink-182. You know, they're building into that. And the band Arm's Length. And I forgot to get the pre-sale, so I just checked now as Drug Church posted that this entire tour is going to sell out. So good for them. The openers will get paid. Hot Mulligan, one of the biggest bands in emo and pop-punk, which is awesome to see. So I went to see the tickets for the Brooklyn Paramount, and I had to filter away from the resale tickets, which are already getting resold for fucking $165. But a balcony ticket for the Hot Mulligan emo and alternative rock show is $80. Dude, I just, could not do that. I will be seeing Drug Church's opening for Blink-182 on select shows. So me and the missus is going to make a little trip to Saratoga Springs, New York for that one. Just seeing Drug Church open from Blink-182 and Alkaline Trio, like, that is a trifecta, a trio of some of my favorite bands. So that'll be a cool little birthday getaway come this September, fall, whatever. But yeah, man, concert tickets, nutty. And you know what else? To the opposite of this, I'm seeing the band Brand New this weekend. By the time this airs on BFF.fm, I've already seen the band Brand New. And I got that ticket thinking this is going to sell out. You know, they, as problematic as they are, they got diehard fans, Brand New. And I was thinking this whole tour would sell out. So I was like, I'm going to get a ticket. If I don't go, I'll sell it. If I go, whatever, I just won't tell anyone. And here I am broadcasting it on radio. And that show did not sell out. The ticket that I got, you can buy on StubHub for like $7. And yeah, I was like, okay, I don't always get the ticket market correct. But I will be going with my sister. So if anything, it's another excuse for a good sister outing. This time the entire Donnelly family will be attending the problematic Brand New gig. So we might not be able to tell anyone we did that, because I don't want this guy Keegan on Twitter to cancel me for seeing Brand New live. But let's do this. I do like this one track by Brand New. I mean, I like a lot of tracks by Brand New. It's off the album Daisy, which I don't know as much, from 2009. I believe I saw Brand New in 2009. They did a tour with Modest Mouse. It was like a co-headliner. Or maybe that was a little after 2009. No, that was definitely after, because I was of the drinking age when I saw that tour. But I've seen Brand New a couple times. I never fully appreciated their live show because I didn't know all the deep cuts. But I've slowly been listening to more of them. I love the Modest Mouse influence. I love the screamy, you know, almost scrams elements of some of their songs when they really get loud. Obviously, the lyrics are dark and, like, kind of sexual and horny, but, like, troubled, which speaks a lot to what the band's allegations are up against. But this track, it's called At the Bottom. I really dig it. So let's play that. It's Brand New, At the Bottom. Yeah, they've been touring all over now, and tours look like they're going well. Set lists are looking cool. And yeah, if anyone asks, I wasn't at the gig. It's Twin Streaks Radio. It's BFF.fm.

0: I'm such a sucker for that. Wow. Like that guitar bend. And yeah, that makes sense because I love the band Modest Mouse. Okay, let's do another weird one from Brand New. I think it just speaks to the psychosis of America. It's called Lit Me Up. So it's going to be some weird recordings and then a dark emo song. And then I'll come back and talk more to you. Twin Shrieks, BFF.fm, Lit Me Up, Brand New.
1: This tape recounts a dream which occurred close to the termination of approximately 400 hours of intensive individual therapy. Now the patient recounts her dream.
2: I had this dream early this morning, and I wrote it down. The dream is that I'm in some sort of a, and I'm in a hotel, and I'm like at a convention or something. And I feel sort of almost like there's too much going on. There are all different kinds of meetings going on, stuff on experimental, like in therapy, clinical aspects. You know, and I don't mind having all this going on inside of me, and it's sort of, I think I'm going to be relieved when it's over, and I can sort of settle back down.

0: 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So I'm kinda just talking in a whisper. It's probably gonna be balanced really terribly.
1: Sweet.

That wasn't me at the end there. That was the song. Lit Me Up. I was waiting for the Lit Me Up Like a Firework to be mentioned, but of course it wasn't. But you know who does have a song about fireworks? It's the $80 ticket Hot Mulligan. What's the name of the song? It's something insane. Oh, okay, it's this. Buy a fire extinguisher before you need a fire extinguisher. Wait, that doesn't mention fireworks. Fuck it, I already said it. This is a Hot Mulligan. This is from 2015. Dude, they had the weirdest song titles. So on this EP, the first track is called 11 Second Burp. Let me try it. Okay, no, that just... Ooh, I might have to cut that out. Okay, let's do this by a fire extinguisher. But you know what? I think that they have... Fuck it, I'm just going to play it. Top Mulligan. Go see them for $100,000.

I love how before that I was like, I think this song mentions fireworks, and the title says fire extinguisher, and they probably said fireworks like 20 times. It almost got annoying at the end. Anyway, wild to see that that was released 10 years ago, when Hot Mulligan was pretty much like a DIY band, you know, Midwest emo pop punk band, kind of similar of the like Heart Attack Man path. And yeah, they are one of the biggest bands right now. Let's do a monthly listener check. Are they at 1 million? Yo, 1,070,000. Good for them, man. They did release a new single, and it's called And a Big Load. That's just kind of inappropriate. I don't have that queued up. What I have, because I mentioned Blink-182, and because we're almost at the 90s medley, I'm going to do their track called Featuring Mark Hoppus, which does not feature Mark Hoppus, but on the subject of their quirky song titles, I think that that's kind of hilarious. And Mark Hoppus has definitely played this on his own radio show, which is called After School Radio on Apple Music, and I feel like I shouldn't have given them that plug, because you should be listening to BFF.fm.

0: If you like my show, definitely check out other DJs. Casually Crying is a great show. It's got very of the like the sad indie, but like also shoegaze vibes, which is fire. Shout out Teresa. Shout out Rollover Easy. I had played that in my radio, I guess it was Thursday morning of last week, and I was like, yo, this is like actually great early morning talk radio. And because I'm not in the Bay Area, I got the 3 hours where I'm awake. You know, I'm driving to Panera. I'm getting my Sip Club on. Another ad, man. Another ad. Yo, I like tried to quit soda, and then I get a targeted ad for 3 months free of Panera's Sip Club, which is literally a free drink every day. So I can get a free large soda every day. That's like, how can you put that in front of an addict like that? No, but seriously, soda, man. It's just so fucking good. Anyway, where the hell was I going with that? Oh, yeah, Rollover Easy. Great show. Great show. Gotta shout out the man right before, or rather right after me every week. Get the lead out with Lead Teddy, Yours Teddy. A weekly journey through sounds new and old from near and far. And of course, as always, my turnstile summer brother, DJ Swerving, Audiosyncrasies. All this shit's cool, man. Stuck in the Garage, that's a classic. DJ Coomdog, every Friday mornings, 8 to 10. Shock Treatment with Trevor Shock, that's a newer show that has very Twin Shrieks radio-coded playlists. Topspin, as always, shout out Natalie. Yo, I'm due. I gotta be listening to more BFF shows. I've been slacking. Oh, train's coming. Yeah, I ain't going in the fucking city today. Yeah, man, so BFF.fm, do that shit. Yo, I just yapped my way into the 90s medley, and I think, therefore, I know that let's do some Blink-182. Let's do some Alkaline Trio, you know, some bands I talked earlier. And then, do we play My Own Summer by Deftones? Possibly. So we'll do a nice chill summer listening, summer rock radio, 90s medley of Twin Shrieks Radio on BFF.fm.
1: No, we ain't gonna take it, well, unless maybe not exactly. 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

Cheese Radio BFF.FM 90s medley. That was 1999. Alkaline Trio, I Lied My Face Off, released on Asian Man Records out of San Jose, California. Before that, Blink 182. Let's do some, let's keep it of this type of punk elk. We're gonna do some Screeching Weasel. My brain hurts, man. My brain hurts. Medley, Twin Shrieks Radio, BFF.FM.

this definitely hurts, man. Screeching Weasel, 1991. My brain hurts. You know, I discovered that from the Watch Dogs soundtrack. Speaking of my brain hurts, my video game was like the actual disc was like, it had some corrupted whatever the fuck on it that every time I got in the car, and I've said this story before, but I'm going to say it again. Every time I would get in the video game car in the Watch Dogs universe, turn on the radio, that song would play every time. And I had this game, probably logged about 8 hours of this game before I was like, all right, this game is so fucking broken. I can't advance missions because of the corrupted file. That song just kept playing. And I thought like, okay, maybe they didn't have many songs on the radio. This just kept happening. And then I was like, you know what? This game is broken, but this song fucking rocks. And it has not got old to this day. I've yet to see Screeching Weasel live. They do have a bunch of shows coming up. They did just do the Punk in the Park thing. I think that already happened in California, or maybe it's about to happen in California in August. I don't know. Screeching Weasel. Awesome band, Ben Weasel. Problematic, but whatever, man. Whatever. What else do we got here? Fuck it. Let's just get over with. We already said I would do it. The riff's already coming in. My Own Summer. Deftones. Twitch Radio.

Well, if there's one thing that is forever in the Punk of July playlist, it's some Soundgarden and it's some Boot Camp. We're down on the upside, and we're on Twin Tricks Radio, BFF.FM 90s.

And that concludes our 90s medley on Twin Shrieks Radio, BFF.FM, where we do this weekly. We weekly have a radio show, and at the top of the hour of every radio show, usually around 11 a.m. Pacific, 2 p.m. Eastern, if my math is correct, we do 90s tracks. And that we just featured a nice 5, a nice 5x5, kicking off with Benoit Balls, Blink-182, 1995, Cheshire Cat. After that, some 1999, I Light My Face Off, title track off the EP of the same name, put out on Asia Man Records out of San Jose. Shout out Mike Park. Then to 91, My Brain Hurts, still does in 2025. They remastered, remixed that entire album and have been touring it. That band is Screeching Weasel out of Illinois. Then we did My Own Summer, Shove It Man, Deftones, Around the Fur, 1997. Wasn't going to play it, but I played it. And then right there, Down on the Upside, 1996, with Soundgarden, the track Boot Camp. Now we're going to play two tracks from the year 2000. The first one I thought was a 90s track, but it's not. The next one I discovered because of a random compilation that popped up from the early 2000s. So first track is called Sunshine. It's by Sam I Am from the album Ashtray. Ashtray. I almost said like ashtray, but astray. How do you astray? Could, wow. In this moment, I regret even saying the album. Anyway, great track, great album. And then after that, we're going to do two from the band Selby Tigers off their album Charm City, released in the year 2000 off of Hopeless Records. So some Sam I Am, some Selby Tigers. It's Twin Shrieks Radio. Not in the 90s, but we are in the year 2000. So

Now two from Selby Tigers. Let's have a triple Americana. And then it's the Queen of the Bonfire, Kumshinks Radio, BFF.com.

2010, so I guess I should just say 2009, emotional track by the band Color Revolt off their self-titled EP, released in 2009. This band's from Mississippi, and they gained some notoriety in 2006, doing a bit of a tour and then some opening shows for Brand New. Brand New, who we played earlier, who I saw this weekend or will see this weekend. I don't fucking know about time. But Brand New is covering that track at some of their live shows. So that's kind of a cool deep cut cover, which is unexpected because I didn't know this band. I feel like a lot of really cool emo and like underground stuff came out when I was in high school, but I was so focused on like the grunge boom that I missed in terms of 90s tracks. So in 2009, yeah, I didn't know this, but in 2025, wow. It fucking rocks, and now I'm showing that to you. And you know, it kind of reminds me of, I guess, this could be one of those deep cut indie or indie bands that I did know, you know, kind of at that age when it was coming out. This is a band, it's an ode to New Jersey. Band is Symbols Eat Guitars. The song is called Jackson. May I remind you, New Jersey Day is July 27th, I believe. So we'll do a full New Jersey episode later in this month. Maybe I'll play this song once again, but let's play it. Right here. This is Jackson. Shout out to Jackson and Six Flags, New Jersey, which I believe has since closed. I saw a lot of articles saying it's closing, then it's not closing. I think it's closing, or it's closed. But regardless, this song's a banger. Hope it resonates with you. It's Jackson by Symbols Eat Guitars on Twin Shrieks Radio, BFF.

We got about a little less than 20 minutes of the show. That last track was Cymbals Eat Guitars, Sonk Jackson. Let's jump to the present day. This album just dropped. This is by New Jersey-based solo artist Matthew Smith. Goes by the band name or project name Hodera, which began in March of 2014. The purpose of this project is to help those struggling with mental illness, addiction, and trauma to feel heard and understood. I've seen Hodera kind of come up, throughout the DIY scene, DIY touring and whatnot. We definitely exchanged some emails back, when we were doing Twin Peaks sessions and whatnot, helping them book gigs, whatever. And I see this album on my feed drop. The new album's called Old Wounds. I saw some singles drop. So for a solo independent DIY artist, the first track features Adam Duritz of Counting Crows. It's called Future Stranger. There's actually two Adam Duritz collabs on this, and the track I'm going to play is featuring Nathan Hardy. Nathan Hardy, most notably of the Atlanta, Georgia-based alternative contemporary adult rock band Microwave. So this was released as a single. It's also the last track on the album. Definitely check out this album. Again, it's got the dude from Counting Crows on it. It's got a track called Dating Apps, parentheses, I Feel So Alone. It's got the dude from Microwave on it, and it's just a very powerful, very timely 2025 record. And, of course, from a New Jersey artist, so if you like the Jersey stuff you've been hearing, you know, a little Jackson, New Jersey tribute, how a New Jersey artist will end of this month, full Jersey show. Anyway, this track is called Too Dark. It's by Hodera, featuring Nathan Hardy and Microwave. You will listen to Twin Tricks Radio on BFF.fm.

And that last track was a track from Microwave called Mirrors off the 2019 album, which I own on CD. Death is a warm blanket. Summer is a warm, kind of gross blanket. It's been the summer episode. It's been the 10th of July, whatever the fuck episode. And let's kind of end the show with some more new ones. You know, we played that new Hodera before featuring Nathan of Microwave, but let's talk about The World is a Beautiful Place and I Am No Longer Afraid to Die. And I'm not just saying that, but it's also a band name. And TWIABP has released a few singles. They will soon release their latest album, the follow-up to 2021's excellent Illusory Walls. New album via Epitaph Records is called Dreams of Being Dust, and it's already looking like it's going to be their heaviest song. They literally released a hardcore track called Beware the Centrist, which we played a couple episodes ago. They had a proggy little single, 2024, called Auguries, another word I can't say, of Guilt. And most notably, they just released a collab track. It's under 2 minutes. It's quick, it's heavy, it's melodic, it's harsh. It features Brandon Murphy of Counterparts, and also the band End, capital E-N-D. Of the new song, lead vocalist David F. Bellow says, "My dad died. Anthony's mom died. The world is a beautiful place, but life fucking sucks a lot of the time. Writing songs and playing them help us deal with the worst moments, so maybe they can do that for you. If you're at a hospital or a funeral anytime soon, this song is for you. We hope our songs can carve out some minutes of pleasure for you along the way. We suffer, but we enjoy." That is just an absolutely beautiful quote. The song was produced by Chris Teddy. If you go back into the archives of Twin Shrieks Radio, I did an interview with Chris Teddy of The World's a Beautiful Place, I'm No Longer Afraid to Die. He's also a great, great in-house producer for the band, guitarist for the band, and yeah. Let's check out this track, man. So this track, it's called Se Sufre, Pero Se Goza, which translates via Spanish for It Is Suffered, But It Is Enjoyed, because remember, we suffer, but we enjoy. It's Twin Shrieks Radio. It's BFF.FM.

Twin Streaks Radio, BFF.FM. A new one from Australian hardcore punk band Histamine, put out on the Denver, Colorado, American-based record label Convulse Records. That new album, Quality of Life, just dropped Friday, June 27th. That was the intro track, and then the track called It's Not Hot. Love when a song has like intro slash another song title, and it's all in one track. I just love that shit. I love it. Before that, the band Skinhead. Yes, unfortunate band name. Great new album, however, put out on Close Casting Activities, making the rounds in the hardcore punk community. Despite the shitty band name, and they are not. It's not shitty. It's tongue in cheek. Whatever. Song title Chuck. Album name It's a Beautiful Day. What a beautiful day. And then before that, keeping on the theme of beauty, The World's a Beautiful Place, and I Am No Longer Afraid to Die, featuring Brendan Murphy. Se sufre, pero se goza. We suffer, but we enjoy. Damn, that should be, I had a different episode name. I was going to call it the Not Really Wet, But Hot American Summer, but I might change it to We Suffer, But Enjoy. And then I could do parentheses, Hot American Summer. Maybe I'll do that. Damn, did I just talk and miss out on playing one more track? Let's do a quick, fast, punky, alternative summer jam. Not sure what it's going to be, because I need to make sure it can fill out this last minute and change before we've reached our 2-hour limit. It's been Twin Streaks Radio on BFF.fm. See you next week, and hags, which means have a good summer.

flake of a bush took Medgar Evers' blood. 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A handle shot out in the dark. Two eyes took the aim behind a man's brain. But he can't be blamed.

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But the poor white man is used in the hands of them all like a tool. He's taught in his school from the start by the rule that the laws are with him to protect his white skin, to keep up his hate, so he never thinks straight about the shape.

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0: And welcome to Espresso Sesh. How you doing today, June 30th? And here we have my name is Nino MSK with you on Tuesday, as usual. You know, episode 474 with Giraffa, all the way from Brazil, like I mentioned before, not for the World Cup, but for playing some wonderful music on vinyl. Welcome, Giraffa.
1: Thank you.
0: A pleasure to have you here. We're going to go on a journey, a musical journey. Where are you going to take us?
1: Well, let's go.
0: Let's go and see.
1: It's going to flow, yeah.
0: Cool. So, you know, you're listening to Espresso Sesh, BFF.fm, Giraffa on the ones and two, all vinyl, just for you.
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2: My pleasure.
1: My pleasure. It was nice also. It was very organic, this invitation. We ran into each other last night. Oh, you want to come to the radio show? Yes, please. Let's do it. So, you know, that's the way to do it, to keep it. The community live, the music, the record spinning, you know. Talking about record spinning, you're going to spin next week. Huh?
2: Oh, this week I'm going
1: to... This week.
2: This week I'm going to go to Pops with Pops. Fabio.
1: Fabio Reyes, yeah?
2: And this next Sunday at Sycamore, July 5th.
1: Perfect.
2: So, and with my friend Andrea and Mark will cool. be like doing like sessions.
1: Andreas and Mark, cool, nice, okay. Sycamore this Sunday... The July 5th?
2: I have like every other Sunday there.
1: Cool. So if you are in the area, in the Bay Area, check Giraffe out. Spinning records live. Sycamore every other Sunday. Thank you so much for being with us today. Thank you so much for sharing the music. Don't go anywhere. You know the deal. At 4 p.m. Michel Ketel is coming in the house. And I will see you... next week, same time, same station, BFF.fm Espresso Sesh. Much love.
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We are live playing old vinyl, house music, some classics, some new stuff, some techno, some deep house, some soulful house, some garage, you know. My name is Nino MSK, here with you every Tuesday at 2. It's 3:26 on the clock on this Tuesday, December 19.

It's about time to play the last song for tonight. Thank you for tuning in. Espresso Sesh Best Frequencies Forever. Don't go anywhere, at 4 p.m. is coming. Michel Ketel in the house with All Sort. Thank you so much for tuning in. See you next week. Same time, same station. BFF.fm Espresso Sesh Tuesday at 2. Yo, much love. Thank you. Have a great holidays, yo. See you next week.

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1: Shh. 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
2: Oh yeah, summer is coming again. Summer is here. And also here this afternoon on BFF.fm. My name is Michelle Keitel, and this afternoon we are indeed celebrating the summertime. So head outside, turn up your transistor, and for the next 2 hours, enjoy all sorts of summertime here and wherever you are, but especially here on BFF.fm. La-

easy. Air is warm and the sky is hazy.

so much to do this summer. It's summertime. The time is now. It's just the beginning. Plenty of time to do all the things, whether it's listening to the Beach Boys or jumping in the lake, the latter of which I hope to do at some point this summer. And later on in the program, we'll be doing that as well. We'll have some time to jump in the river, jump in the lake, jump in the ocean. Choose your body of water carefully. My name is Michelle Keitel. We're celebrating all sorts of summertime here on BFF.fm. You heard Superchunk doing the A-side of a single they released a few years ago, simply entitled This Summer. The flip side of it is a very cool cover of Bananarama's Cruel Summer. But we're going happy this afternoon. We're going more of an upbeat summer. Happy summertime here on BFF.fm. Chuck Prophet with Summertime Thing from his 2002 release, No Other Love. Chuck Prophet has a music festival up in Guerneville every summer called Summertime Thing, if you're interested. It has yet to happen. Google that up and head up to Sonoma to celebrate with Chuck Prophet this summer at Summertime Thing, a festival that he runs every year. Kelly Stoltz did It's Summertime Again. More great local music here on BFF.fm from his record Double Exposure on Jack White's Third Man label. We also heard music from Jessica Hoop. She was just here last week on All Sorts talking about her new record. That one is an acoustic version of something off her record Kismet, off the Complete Kismet Acoustic, the acoustic version of her song Summertime. By special request before that, going out to the mister, you heard Cuckoo and Summertime High Time off his record Chiquito. There's a great video that goes along with that song too, if you happen to chance, check that out. You heard something from the Jazz is Dead tribute series featuring Adrian Young and Ali Shaheed Muhammad. This one, all about Gene Karn, the 5-octave range R&B and jazz vocalist. That was her singing The Summertime off that recording. Gene turned 79 this year. Started off with Billy Stewart from 1966. And the best version of Summertime I've heard off his record, Unbelievable. It's on the Chess label. I can't imitate his vocal range, but you heard it. A close second is this version that you're listening to right now, the cha-cha version of Summertime. Also a winner. Continuing with celebrating the summertime. Just started on Sunday. That was the date of the solstice. Ye Ming and the Rumors. Their new record is Residue. And, well, they're celebrating because it's a fine afternoon. Also, a fine afternoon here in San Francisco.

I thought I'd already used up the magic of the longest day, thrown away the chance to stand and watch the sun light love, cast her smallest shadows, celebrate another completion hand in hand. I thought every other solstice would be spent face down, avoiding wondering what might have been if I hadn't wished for more. But the world is not flat, and thankfully we are not all looking in the same direction. The seasons are multifaceted. They shape-shift across the surface of a sphere, morph through time zones, travel and change as we do. The darkest midwinter, a jester's mask, stands back to back with a bright summer solstice. The dark and the light, two dancers spinning, crossed hands locked in a joyful grip. Right now, somewhere, there is another summer. Another chance for sun-kissed stillness.

collapsed in sunbeams, stretched out open to beauty, however brief or violent. I see myself ablaze with joy, sleepy-eyed, feeding your cat or slicing artichoke hearts. I see myself sitting beside you, elbows touching, hurt and terribly quiet. The turquoise in my ring matches the deep blue cramp of everything. We're all learning to trust our bodies, making peace with our own distortions. You shouldn't be afraid to cry in front of me.